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3: I'm Les Lazarick with your Saskatoon weather. Partly cloudy tonight. Fog patches develop near midnight, a low of 7. Those fog patches dissipate tomorrow morning, giving way to mainly sunny skies, a high of 24. Partly cloudy Tuesday night, a low of 13. Sunny for Wednesday and a high of 25.
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14: I'm Les Lazarick with your Saskatoon weather. Partly cloudy tonight. Fog patches develop near midnight, a low of 7. Those fog patches dissipate tomorrow morning, giving way to mainly sunny skies, a high of 24. Partly cloudy Tuesday night, a low of 13. Sunny for Wednesday and a high of 25.
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13: I'm Les Lazarick with your Saskatoon weather. Partly cloudy tonight. Fog patches develop near midnight, a low of 7. Those fog patches dissipate tomorrow morning, giving way to mainly sunny skies, a high of 24. Partly cloudy Tuesday night, a low of 13. Sunny for Wednesday and a high of 25.
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3: Hey there. It's Derek Chesney here with the Saskatoon Crime Stoppers. This week on Crime Stoppers Unmasked, we're asking for the public's help in identifying numerous suspects involved in two break-and-enter incidents in the city's south end. These two incidents took place on July 23rd and July 29th of 2026 in the early morning hours at a restaurant in the 3000 block of Preston Avenue South. On both occasions, the suspect gained access to the restaurant by prying open the rear door. On July 23rd, the suspects took a large safe which contained $31,000. On the second incident a few days later, the suspects got away with the cash register with $700 in cash. At both incidents, the suspects' faces were covered and appeared to leave in different directions after exiting the building. Photos and video of the suspects from both incidents can be seen on our Instagram and our Facebook pages. 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We just want your assistance. 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
8: I'm Les Lazarick with your Saskatoon weather. Partly cloudy tonight. Fog patches develop near midnight, a low of 7. Those fog patches dissipate tomorrow morning, giving way to mainly sunny skies, a high of 24. Partly cloudy Tuesday night, a low of 13. Sunny for Wednesday and a high of 25.
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7: I'm Les Lanzarek with your Saskatoon weather. Partly cloudy tonight. Fog patches develop near midnight, a low of 7. Those fog patches dissipate tomorrow morning, giving way to mainly sunny skies, a high of 24. Partly cloudy Tuesday night, a low of 13. Sunny for Wednesday and a high of 25.
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10: I'm Les Lyons-Rick with your Saskatoon weather. Partly cloudy tonight. Fog patches develop near midnight, a low of 7. Those fog patches dissipate tomorrow morning, giving way to mainly sunny skies, a high of 24. Partly cloudy Tuesday night, a low of 13. Sunny for Wednesday and a high of 25.
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13: I'm Les Lazarick with your Saskatoon weather. Partly cloudy tonight. Fog patches develop near midnight, a low of 7. Those fog patches dissipate tomorrow morning, giving way to mainly sunny skies, a high of 24. Partly cloudy Tuesday night, a low of 13. Sunny for Wednesday and a high of 25.
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16: I'm Les Lazarick with your Saskatoon weather. Partly cloudy tonight. Fog patches develop near midnight, a low of 7. Those fog patches dissipate tomorrow morning, giving way to mainly sunny skies, a high of 24. Partly cloudy Tuesday night, a low of 13. Sunny for Wednesday and a high of 25. Back in
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8: Hey there, it's Derek Chesney of the Saskatoon Crime Stoppers. This week on Crime Stoppers Unmasked, we're asking for the public's help in identifying numerous suspects involved in two break-and-enter incidents in the city's south end. These two incidents took place on July 23rd and July 29th of 2026 in the early morning hours at a restaurant in the 3000 block of Preston Avenue South. On both occasions, the suspect gained access to the restaurant by prying open the rear door. On July 23rd, the suspects took a large safe which contained $31,000. On the second incident a few days later, the suspects got away with the cash register with $700 in cash. At both incidents, the suspects' faces were covered and appeared to leave in different directions after exiting the building. Photos and video of the suspects from both incidents can be seen on our Instagram and our Facebook pages. Do you have information about this crime or who is responsible? 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Tips are completely anonymous. We don't want your name. 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Saskatoon Crime Stoppers. 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
2: The Bull is partnering with SaskTip and calling on you to help us solve the crime of the month. Wasted northern pike. On July 12th, Loon Lake Conservation officers received a report that two northern pike had been left to waste in a disposal bin at the summer RV resort on Ministiquin Lake, west of Loon Lake. Only parts of the tail fill it had been removed, leaving the rest of the edible meat to waste. It's unlawful to waste any edible meat from a fish that is fit for human consumption. To report this or any other wildlife-related crimes, visit thebull.ca.
3: Hey there, it's Derek Chesney of the Saskatoon Crime Stoppers. This week on Crime Stoppers Unmasked, we're asking for the public's help in identifying numerous suspects involved in two break and enter incidents in the city's south end. These two incidents took place on July 23rd and July 29th of 2026 in the early morning hours at a restaurant in the 3000 block of Preston Avenue South. On both occasions, the suspect gained access to the restaurant by prying open the rear door. On July 23rd, the suspects took a large safe which contained $31,000. On the second incident a few days later, the suspects got away with the cash register with $700 in cash. At both incidents, the suspects' faces were covered and appeared to leave in different directions after exiting the building. Photos and video of the suspects from both incidents can be seen on our Instagram and our Facebook pages. 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Tips are completely anonymous. We don't want your name. We just want your assistance. Saskatoon Crime Stoppers. 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
4: I knew I'd see her around. I'd be at some party. She'd show up and I'd be walking out. Or across some parking lot, hiding behind her sister. I'd look up, she'd be at the red light beside me in that white Maxima with the sticker on the back. I'd act.

county lines, closing in on me. I see them everywhere together. It's hitting a little too close to home. She's so far gone, but she didn't go far. She was

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1: Good morning. This is your news for Tuesday, August 18th. Over the course of cruise weekend, the Saskatoon Police Service issued 341 summary offense tickets, primarily for speeding, distracted driving, and stunting racing. Police highlight a few notable traffic stops from the weekend, including a vehicle traveling 114 kilometers per hour in a 50K zone. Officers also issued tickets worth over $3,000 to a motorcyclist that evaded police and was observed by the air support unit traveling 101 kilometers per hour in a 50 kilometer per hour zone. New speed cameras have gone up on Saskatoon's Circle Drive following a brief hiatus. In June, most of the speed camera boxes in Saskatchewan were sitting empty. Vera Mobility Systems was the vendor for the province's photo speed cameras. However, at the end of May, the company ended its contract with SGI early. SGI then issued a request for proposal for a new partner, and the transition to a new vendor looks like it is now coming to completion. There is an image of what the cameras look like with our story online. Sunday night around 7:55 p.m., Warman RCMP, along with ambulance and Warman Fire and Rescue, responded to a collision on Highway 11 at the intersection of Township Road 384. That's the south entrance to Warman. Investigation determined a pickup truck and SUV collided. The SUV and a car also then collided. Eyewitnesses say the truck ended up on its roof. The driver of the SUV reported minor injuries. The passenger of the SUV was taken to hospital by STARS. The drivers of the truck and car didn't report injuries to police. The province's Ministry of Community Safety has confirmed the bear that was euthanized following a fatal attack in northern Saskatchewan was in fact the bear that caused deaths. On July 15th, Regina couple Deb and Jay McDonald were confirmed to have been mauled by a black bear at McTavish Lake, a fly-in lake north of LaRonge. The bear was then located and euthanized. I'm Venice Ferguson, and that's your news.
2: Who's looking to celebrate? Good morning, I'm Gregor. The Berries are inviting the Jam fam out to get a photo with the championship Harry Hallis Memorial Trophy at the Fez today. It'll be there starting at 11 until the store closes at about 5. MLB Blue Jays had an off day. They begin a stretch of 6 games here that won't make but very well could break their playoff hopes if things go badly. So Toronto going to battle the Rays and the Yankees, and they're going to have to do it without Vladdy, who's in concussion protocol. But somehow Toronto is within a half game of the wild card. However, if they can avoid falling out of the race by the end of the 6-game stretch, their schedule actually looks pretty favorable the rest of the way. Let's see. Back in Sask, Ryder's going to get back at her today. They're at BC this weekend. Coach Mace knows what they're going to need to do to get back in the win column.
3: Just comes down to execution and understand the details of what we got to do within our job. And I just, you know, we missed that. For us, shoot, we got to get to the tape. Can't be salty. We got work to do.
2: Hilltops shocked in their home opener over the weekend. I would hate to be the Colts on this Sunday, though, whom the Toppers welcome to town. And shout out former USASK men's basketball star Andrew Spagrut and former Husky men's hockey coach Dave King. They're going into the Canada West Hall of Fame. That's the latest from the wide world of sports.
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5: It is 9 degrees in Saskatoon. We're going to reach a high of 25 today. It's the start of a couple very sunny, warm days, though we may get into some clouds later into the evening. 30% chance of showers and a low of 13. The sun and the heat is not going away, though. 26 tomorrow, 24 clear and sunny on Thursday, and even up to 27 by the end of the week.
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92.9 The Bowl. Luke Combs with Ain't No Love in Oklahoma. We're just after 6 o'clock on our Tuesday wake up. It is Jared Bowes in for Pat Dubois this morning. Again, the weather going to be a lot better today than it was yesterday, though later tonight the clouds could still come in. But we're in for a week of summer weather, which fully here for. Waking up to Owen Ringling. It is Love, Hate, Love on The Bowl.

0: is Morgan Wallen with Don't We on the home of your country, 92.9 The Bull. I heard through the grapevine that the pumpkin spice products are out, which kind of makes sense. I mean, we've been getting slowly but surely into a little bit more fall weather. Are you a pumpkin spice person? I'll be honest, like before the big wave of where pumpkin spice was everywhere, I remember the first time like a pumpkin spice latte was available. And I mean, at the time, like pumpkin pie was my absolute favorite. So I was like, I got to give this a shot. And it was the best thing ever. I love pumpkin spice stuff. I don't care if it's overblown. We're at 9 degrees in Saskatoon. Traffic not becoming an issue yet, but we'll keep an eye on that throughout the morning. And of course, keep the ear to the ground, and I'll keep an eye on the playnow.com text line just in case anything pops up in traffic that wasn't there before. 306-938-2855.
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singles you up. That is Jordan Davis on 92.9 The Bull. Just a friendly little reminder to get those picks in for the Hilltop Score. So, I mean, the results didn't go as well as they would have wanted on Sunday against Edmonton, but Calgary's going to be here on the weekend, and if you have any direction on how you think the game is going to go, is it going to be the Hilltops or is it going to be Calgary that wins the game? What's the score going to look like? You can get your picks in over on the contest page at thebull.ca and give yourself a chance to win a free oil change courtesy of OK Tire. And again, it's totally free to enter, so tell your friends, tell your family. Here's Dean Brody, Man Without a Woman.

0: 92.9 The Ball. That is Jess Moskaluk. Life for me. Just a friendly little reminder to get yourself entered and signed up for the Step Up for Mental Health. This is coming up in about a month and a half, presented by Cameco. It's on September 26th and 27th, all through downtown Saskatoon. And, I mean, this is a big event every single year, and it's all for mental health. And join thousands of runners and walkers coming together to raise awareness and help build supports for mental health programs all across Saskatchewan. And you can kind of take it at your own pace, too. You can either run it or walk it, and then you choose your distance. There's a 5K, there's a 10K, there's a half marathon, kids dash. They also have all sorts of challenge events as well. And again, you can walk it, you can run it. You can even just show up and show your support and cheer from the sidelines. You've got all the details over at thebull.ca if you want to get yourself signed up. And you should.
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8: Good morning. This is your news for Tuesday, August 18th. Over the course of Cruise Weekend, the Saskatoon Police Service issued 341 summary offense tickets, primarily for speeding, distracted driving, and stunting racing. Police highlight a few notable traffic stops from the weekend, including a vehicle traveling 114 kilometers per hour in a 50K zone. Officers also issued tickets worth over $3,000 to a motorcyclist that evaded police and was observed by the air support unit traveling 101 kilometers per hour in a 50 kilometer per hour zone. New speed cameras have gone up on Saskatoon's Circle Drive following a brief hiatus. In June, most of the speed camera boxes in Saskatchewan were sitting empty. Vera Mobility Systems was the vendor for the province's photo speed cameras. However, at the end of May, the company ended its contract with SGI early. SGI then issued a request for proposal for a new partner, and the transition to a new vendor looks like it is now coming to completion. There is an image of what the cameras look like with our story online. Sunday night around 7:55 p.m., Warman RCMP, along with ambulance and Warman Fire and Rescue, responded to a collision on Highway 11 at the intersection of Township Road 384. That's the south entrance to Warman. Investigation determined a pickup truck and SUV collided. The SUV and a car also then collided. Eyewitnesses say the truck ended up on its roof. The driver of the SUV reported minor injuries. The passenger of the SUV was taken to hospital by STARS. The drivers of the truck and car didn't report injuries to police. The province's Ministry of Community Safety has confirmed the bear that was euthanized following a fatal attack in northern Saskatchewan was in fact the bear that caused deaths. On July 15th, Regina couple Deb and Jay McDonald were confirmed to have been mauled by a black bear at McTavish Lake, a fly-in lake north of LaRange. The bear was then located and euthanized. I'm Venice Ferguson, and that's your news.
4: Good morning, it's Gregor. We'll start with a quick FYI to those of you not able to be at the championship WCBL game on Sunday. The Berries are inviting you. They're inviting everybody out to celebrate. Get a photo with that championship trophy. It'll be at the Fez today starting at 11 until the store closes at about 5. Blue Jays off yesterday. Baltimore's loss last night, though, means somehow Toronto is within a half game of a wild card. What is going on? Elsewhere, here's hoping the Riders can get some bodies back. They're second in the West now, but they'll be at the Mosaic Stadium turf this morning, getting into practice. They travel to Vancouver for a Sunday game against BC. Hilltops also looking to get back to the win column. They got to get back to practice and unpack what happened in their home opening loss to Edmonton. They welcome the Calgary Colts to SMF Field Sunday. Finally, WNBA, the expansion tempo, struggling for wins. They've lost 10 in a row, but help could be on the way soon. Brittany Sykes has been out for the last couple of months, and she's been trying to balance the fact that she's not playing with still being a leader.
9: I feel like my voice is still my voice, like to talk to the team. I did get on them, like, hey, we got to play for this team. Like, and if, you know, we give into our circumstances, then we could just toss the whole season.
4: Sykes said at practice she just needed to get cleared by the doctors to play, and that could make her return tonight against Caitlin Clark and the Fever. That's the latest from the wide world of sports.
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11: Well, that sun is coming up. We're at 9 degrees right now. It's going to be a high of 25 today, and we're actually going to get mostly sunshine, more so than yesterday. And, well, still a chance of some cloudy weather tonight, 30% chance of showers. They're even saying a risk of thunderstorms. A little bit of fog burning off this morning, and, man, this is the start of a warmer week. 26 degrees tomorrow, 24 on Thursday, and 27 on Friday.
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and sunshine. That is Darius Rucker on 92.9 The Bull. Nice little heads up for you. We've got our factory optical contest post up on social media now. Day two of I Can See Clearly Now, back to school edition. $500 gift card to Factory Optical is up for grabs. We're going to draw for that at the end of the week. What you have to do to enter for it is head to the post that we just made on Facebook and take a good long look at the image that I posted. It's blurred out, and you got to guess who this back-to-school related character is. Get those guesses in. I have the link down in the comments, and this afternoon we're going to pick a finalist. A finalist each day going to register for that $500 gift card, which, again, we're going to draw for coming up on Friday. All with our friends at Factory Optical, who have some amazing back-to-school deals right now. We got all the details on Facebook. Here's Shaboozy.

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0: It's Jared on the Bull.

Taylor Swift. You know, this is a song about reconnecting with somebody from your past and realizing that connection is still there. That's off of Toy Story 5, and a lot of people are talking about that being Taylor Swift's return to her country roots. I don't know. What do you think? Is that what it feels like, or is it something a little different? It almost feels a little bit folksier. We're almost up to 7 o'clock. Sarah Wallace is going to join me shortly after for the Hollywood Hangover, talking about what's happening in the world of the celebs. Right now, Cody Johnson, here's The Fall.

0: Joe Miller on 92.9 The Bull, just about up to 7 o'clock. It is Jared in for Pat this morning. I was just taking a look at the event calendar for Shakespeare on the Saskatchewan. So we're in the final week for Shakespeare on the Saskatchewan, and we got Julius Caesar and Much Ado About Nothing. So Julius Caesar, there's only two shows left. There's one tomorrow and there's one on Friday. Neither of them are sold out, so there's still some availability there, though those are both over 75% sold out. And then we've got Much Ado About Nothing. So we've got a show tonight, sold out. We've got a show on Thursday, sold out. And then on the final day of the festival, the 23rd, also sold out. But if you want to get some tickets to Much Ado About Nothing, there is a little bit of tickets left for Saturday. So if you've been kind of holding out, waiting for the right time, you're almost past it. Just a few days left for Shakespeare on the Saskatchewan in its 41st season.
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12: Good morning. This is your news for Tuesday, August 18th. Over the course of cruise weekend, the Saskatoon Police Service issued 341 summary offense tickets, primarily for speeding, distracted driving, and stunting racing. Police highlight a few notable traffic stops from the weekend, including a vehicle traveling 114 kilometers per hour in a 50K zone. Officers also issued tickets worth over $3,000 to a motorcyclist that evaded police and was observed by the air support unit traveling 101 kilometers per hour in a 50 kilometer per hour zone. New speed cameras have gone up on Saskatoon's Circle Drive following a brief hiatus. In June, most of the speed camera boxes in Saskatchewan were sitting empty. Vera Mobility Systems was the vendor for the province's photo speed cameras. However, at the end of May, the company ended its contract with SGI early. SGI then issued a request for proposal for a new partner, and the transition to a new vendor looks like it is now coming to completion. There is an image of what the cameras look like with our story online. Sunday night around 7:55 p.m., Warman RCMP, along with ambulance and Warman Fire and Rescue, responded to a collision on Highway 11 at the intersection of Township Road 384. That's the south entrance to Warman. Investigation determined a pickup truck and SUV collided. The SUV and a car also then collided. Eyewitnesses say the truck ended up on its roof. The driver of the SUV reported minor injuries. The passenger of the SUV was taken to hospital by STARS. The drivers of the truck and car didn't report injuries to police. The province's Ministry of Community Safety has confirmed the bear that was euthanized following a fatal attack in northern Saskatchewan was, in fact, the bear that caused deaths. On July 15th, Regina couple Deb and Jay McDonald were confirmed to have been mauled by a black bear at McTavish Lake, a fly-in lake north of LaRonge. The bear was then located and euthanized. I'm Venice Ferguson, and that's your news.
13: Who's looking to celebrate? Good morning, I'm Gregor. The Berries are inviting the Jam fam out to get a photo with the championship Harry Hallis Memorial Trophy at the Fez today. It'll be there starting at 11 until the store closes at about 5. MLB Blue Jays had an off day. They begin a stretch of 6 games here that won't make but very well could break their playoff hopes if things go badly. So Toronto going to battle the Rays and the Yankees, and they're going to have to do it without Vladdy, who's in concussion protocol. But somehow Toronto is within a half game of the wild card. However, if they can avoid falling out of the race by the end of the 6-game stretch, their schedule actually looks pretty favorable the rest of the way. Let's see. Back in Sask, Ryder's going to get back at her today. They're at BC this weekend. Coach Mace knows what they're going to need to do to get back in the win column.
14: Just comes down to execution and understand the details of what we got to do within our job. And I just, you know, we missed that. For us, shoot, we got to get to the tape. Can't be salty. We got work to do.
13: Hilltops shocked in their home opener over the weekend. I would hate to be the Colts on this Sunday, though, whom the Toppers welcome to town. And shout out former USASK men's basketball star Andrew Spagrud and former Husky men's hockey coach Dave King. They're going into the Canada West Hall of Fame. That's the latest from the wide world of sports.
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16: Now we're going to look at the weather.
0: Saskatoon currently at 9 degrees. It's actually going to be quite a bit of a warmer week than it was last week. High of 25 degrees throughout the afternoon. There's actually some clouds coming in tonight with a 30% chance of thunder showers. We got some fog patches burning off this morning, and we will expect some fog later tonight as well. And still warm this week. 26 tomorrow, 24 degrees on Thursday, and even closer to 30. They're saying a high of 27 on Friday.
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0: That is Thomas Rhett and Riley Green on your country station, 92.9. The Bullet is Jared in for Pat this morning, joined by Sarah Wallace.
2: Hello.
0: How's your morning going?
2: So far, so good.
0: Get that sun coming up.
2: It's gorgeous.
0: We don't have that eerie fog that was clinging to the ground that we got yesterday. That was kind of cool.
2: Living in a Stephen King novel over here.
0: I know. I kind of love when that happens.
2: Right?
0: What's happening?
2: I got some Hollywood news this morning. Bit of an update on Hayden Panettiere's passing. According to the coroner, she apparently passed by an overdose.
0: Oh, jeez.
2: At least that's according to the 911 call. The coroner says there were no signs of trauma that would have contributed to it, but the cause of her passing still remains under investigation. Matchbox 20 was performing at a Illinois State Fair on Sunday, and the singer Rob Thomas was getting a little too carried away with swinging his mic stand.
0: He
2: ended up accidentally hitting his guitarist Paul in the head. Which smashed Paul's in-ear monitor in the process. And luckily, Paul was okay, but he ended up having to get all the pieces of the monitor tweezed out of his ear.
0: Oh, God.
2: Because he hit him so hard.
0: That sucks.
2: That's so bad. Matthew McConaughey says Janet Jackson accidentally helped him quit smoking pot. In a new Rolling Stone interview, Matthew recalled getting high before his birthday party, smoking one in his car, and listening to Janet's That's the Way Love Goes 24 times in a row.
0: As it goes.
2: Yeah, but he says by the time he finally went inside, the party was over, and he said, yeah, the whole experience was enough to make me rethink smoking.
0: Oh, God.
2: Whitney Carson is making Dancing with the Stars history. She's going to return for season 35 while pregnant. Becoming the first professional dancer to enter the competition, knowing she's expecting. Whitney won last season with Robert Irwin and will now be paired with Jimmy Kimmel's sidekick, Guillermo Rodriguez. This will be her third kid with her husband. The full season 35 cast is going to be announced on September the 2nd. And do you remember Columbia House?
0: Yes, when you would like pay 5 cents a month, and then they would send you records.
2: They'd sell you like 12 cassettes or CDs for a penny. Yeah. Well, they are finally shutting their doors.
0: Aww.
2: After 71 years in business. So September 15th will be their last day.
0: That makes me kind of sad because I kept hearing rumors that they were supposed to come back.
2: No, 71 years. They're finally retiring in the middle of next month.
0: End of an era.
2: It is.
0: There's so much of the CD collection that I inherited from my parents that they actually got from Columbia House.
2: Nice,
0: so I grew up thinking my dad loved Robert Plant, but he was like, no, I hate Robert Plant.
2: I just love a good deal.
0: They foisted this record off.
2: Yeah.
0: Oh, that's their Hollywood hangover. Sarah, thank you so much. It is Tennille Towns, your sunshine's free.

things. That is Megan Maroney on 92.9 The Bull. It is 16 minutes after 7 o'clock. The drive into work is on. I'm not seeing any major traffic issues. I know they were doing some sand sealing on Highway 11 southbound just out of the city, like towards Regina. For about 30 kilometers or so, they're doing some work southbound on that highway. So

0: If you're heading out of the city for work, you're going to be a little bit slowed down that route. Otherwise, rest of the city's looking okay. We'll keep an eye on that. Saskatoon is at 9 degrees, and we're going to cool or warm up to 25 today. Lots of sunshine this week, though. Tonight, expect some clouds and a very small chance of showers. 26 tomorrow, 24 on Thursday, and even up to 27 by the end of the week.
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0: is Megan Patrick, Golden Child on 92.9 The Bull, your country station. We've got a couple of people asking about Highway 11 just south of the city. Again, they're doing sand sealing work for about 30 kilometers out of the city, so that southbound traffic heading towards Regina, you're going to get a little bit delayed. It is 7:31, your new sports and weather coming up.
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11: Good morning. This is your news for Tuesday, August 18th. Over the course of cruise weekend, the Saskatoon Police Service issued 341 summary offense tickets, primarily for speeding, distracted driving, and stunting racing. Police highlight a few notable traffic stops from the weekend, including a vehicle traveling 114 kilometers per hour in a 50K zone. Officers also issued tickets worth over $3,000 to a motorcyclist that evaded police and was observed by the air support unit traveling 101 kilometers per hour in a 50 kilometer per hour zone. New speed cameras have gone up on Saskatoon's Circle Drive following a brief hiatus. In June, most of the speed camera boxes in Saskatchewan were sitting empty. Vera Mobility Systems was the vendor for the province's photo speed cameras. However, at the end of May, the company ended its contract with SGI early. SGI then issued a request for proposal for a new partner, and the transition to a new vendor looks like it is now coming to completion. There is an image of what the cameras look like with our story online. Sunday night around 7:55 p.m., Warman RCMP, along with ambulance and Warman Fire and Rescue, responded to a collision on Highway 11 at the intersection of Township Road 384. That's the south entrance to Warman. Investigation determined a pickup truck and SUV collided. The SUV and a car also then collided. Eyewitnesses say the truck ended up on its roof. The driver of the SUV reported minor injuries. The passenger of the SUV was taken to hospital by STARS. The drivers of the truck and car didn't report injuries to police. The province's Ministry of Community Safety has confirmed the bear that was euthanized following a fatal attack in northern Saskatchewan was in fact the bear that caused deaths. On July 15th, Regina couple Deb and Jay McDonald were confirmed to have been mauled by a black bear at McTavish Lake, a fly-in lake north of LaRange. The bear was then located and euthanized. I'm Venice Ferguson, and that's your news.
12: Good morning, it's Gregor. We'll start with a quick FYI to those of you not able to be at the championship WCBL game on Sunday. The Berries are inviting you. They're inviting everybody out to celebrate. Get a photo with that championship trophy. It'll be at the Fez today starting at 11 until the store closes at about 5. Blue Jays off yesterday. Baltimore's loss last night, though, means somehow Toronto is within a half game of a wild card. What is going on? Elsewhere, here's hoping the Riders can get some bodies back. They're second in the West now, but they'll be at the Mosaic Stadium turf this morning, getting into practice. They travel to Vancouver for a Sunday game against BC. Hilltops also looking to get back to the win column. They got to get back to practice and unpack what happened in their home opening loss to Edmonton. They welcome the Calgary Colts to SMF Field Sunday. Finally, WNBA, the expansion tempo, struggling for wins. They've lost 10 in a row, but help could be on the way soon. Brittany Sykes has been out for the last couple of months, and she's been trying to balance the fact that she's not playing with still being a leader.
13: I feel like my voice is still my voice, like to talk to the team.
10: I did get on them. Like, hey, we got to play for this team. Like, and if, you know, we give into our circumstances, then we could just toss the whole season.
12: Sykes said at practice she just needed to get cleared by the doctors to play, and that could make her return tonight against Caitlin Clark and the Fever. That's the latest from the wide world of sports.
13: Now we're going to look at the weather.
0: Your weather forecast for Mark's Auto Body, 9 degrees in Saskatoon, high of 25 this afternoon. This is a very sunny week, and it's going to get even warmer than this. Before we get to another sunny day tomorrow, we're expecting some clouds this evening with a 30% chance of thunderstorms. 26 tomorrow, 24 on Thursday, and even up to 27 degrees by the end of the week.
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92.9 The Bull. That is Luke Combs. Be by you. So, recently, have you had a younger person call you polyester? That's actually an insult. If you're old enough, I mean, you probably remember when polyester was considered a miracle fiber. You didn't need to iron it, and it was cheap. And if you're young enough, it's an insult on the internet, and you know this. Gen Z has turned the word polyester into a slang insult for kind of anything low quality or inauthentic, or, you know, plastic. It started in the video community. It started on TikTok, actually. There's a TikTok where an 18-year-old is talking about the life he wants in his 20s. He's got a penthouse in New York, enjoys fancy drinks at a coffee shop, automated AI does his work, spends his afternoon playing tennis, and the top comment is, "This is a polyester lifestyle," and it has over 45,000 likes. So if somebody calls you polyester, it's not a compliment. But the way the trends and slang goes, myself, an adult, I now know about it and I'm talking about it. So I'm already too late. They've moved on to the next thing. That's how it goes. It moves fast. I used to be with it. Now I no longer know what it is. It's Cameron Whitcomb. Here's Kingdom of Fear.

0: That is Cameron Whitcomb, Kingdom of Fear, 92.9 The Bull. Just a friendly reminder, get your picks in for the score and the winner of this Sunday's game between the Hilltops and the Calgary Colts. Sunday, by the way, 1 p.m. at SMF Field. You don't want to miss it. They got to bounce back from their loss against Edmonton this past Sunday. On the drive into work today, Saskatoon, not too bad of traffic right now. Heading south of the city on Highway 11, they're doing some work on the highway. Southbound traffic is a little bit delayed. And then coming back in from Martinsville, so the Highway 12 southbound right as it turns into Idlewild and Marquis Drive, a little bit slowed down, but otherwise ship shape around the city. Plus 9 right now. We're going to reach a high of 25 this afternoon, 26 tomorrow, 24 on Thursday, even closer to 30 by the end of the week. Just to make a note, some clouds expected tonight, 30% chance of showers.
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0: up. That sounds like the radio. 92.9 The Bull. We're almost up to 8 o'clock. You got your news, sports, and weather just around the corner. First, we got the Pride of Prince Albert. Two-time CCMA nominee. This is Josh Stump.
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12: Good morning. This is your news for Tuesday, August 18th. In a social media post, the police service says a patrol officer assisted in what could have been a life-threatening situation. Friday around 8 p.m., officers were called to a storm drain near the Silverwood Dog Park, and the first responding officer made his way down the storm drain, finding heavy rainfall had caused significant amount of storm water and pinned a young man against a gate. Knowing the fire department was en route, the officer crawled into the storm drain and reached through the bars to keep the man's head above water. It was almost 2 hours to get him free, and then he was transported to hospital. In its year-end report, BHP says the Jansen Potash Project Stage 1 was 84% complete as of June 30th, their financial year-end. Stage 1 cost estimate increased to $8.4 billion U.S. from the previous estimates between $7 to $7.4 billion, with first production on track for mid-2027. Jansen, located about 140 kilometers east of Saskatoon, has the potential to operate for more than 60 years. The Saskatchewan NDP has questioned the government's decision to purchase highly specialized equipment for a proposed Saskatchewan Marshals Service response unit that doesn't yet exist. In a news conference Monday, the NDP also noted that the specialized response unit announced Friday doesn't have a defined mandate nor a target for number of officers needed. Among the equipment is sniper rifles and long-range acoustic device. After a sharp health decline, one of the grizzly bears at the Saskatoon Forestry Farm Park and Zoo has died. Coda has been humanely euthanized after his animal care team determined his quality of life was declining significantly. He has spent 18 years at the Saskatoon Zoo. I'm Venice Ferguson, and that's your news.
10: 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We know diesel.
4: Who's looking to celebrate? Good morning, I'm Gregor. The Barrys are inviting the Jam fam out to get a photo with the championship Harry Hallis Memorial Trophy at the Fez today. It'll be there starting at 11 until the store closes at about 5. MLB Blue Jays had an off day. They begin a stretch of 6 games here that won't make but very well could break their playoff hopes if things go badly. So Toronto going to battle the Rays and the Yankees, and they're going to have to do it without Vladdy, who's in concussion protocol. But somehow Toronto is within a half game of the wild card. However, if they can avoid falling out of the race by the end of the 6-game stretch, their schedule actually looks pretty favorable the rest of the way. Let's see. Back in Sask, Ryder's going to get back at her today. They're at BC this weekend. Coach Mace knows what they're going to need to do to get back in the win column.
5: Just comes down to execution and understand the details of what we got to do within our job. And I just, you know, we missed that. For us, shoot, we got to get to the tape. Can't be salty. We got work to do.
4: Hilltops shocked in their home opener over the weekend. I would hate to be the Colts on this Sunday, though, whom the Toppers welcome to town. And shout out former USASK men's basketball star Andrew Spagrut and former Husky men's hockey coach Dave King. They're going into the Canada West Hall of Fame. That's the latest from the wide world of sports.
8: 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Now we're going to look at the weather.
13: 10 degrees in Saskatoon, going to reach a high of 25 today. Mostly clear, though, later into the evening, clouds coming in with a 30% chance of showers. Risk of thunderstorms as well. 26 in the sunshine tomorrow, 24 on Thursday, and 27 on Friday.
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92.9 The Bull, your country station. Got the guesses coming in for I Can See Clearly Now with our friends at Factory Optical. Your chance to win a $500 gift certificate to Factory Optical for their back-to-school sale as well. So what you got to do is go to the picture, the blurry picture that we posted this morning on Facebook, and go into the comments and tell us which character and which movie that is from. It is back-to-school related. That is your hint. But it looks like there's a bit of a consensus on the answer in the comments. But go and give it your college best. And coming up this afternoon, we're going to pick another finalist for that $500 Factory Optical gift certificate. This is Dallas Smith keeping her going. Good Time Goes on The Bull.

0: Shane Brown with Woman on the home of Your Country 92.9 The Bull. I was talking about the CCMA Awards, and that's coming up on September 19th, and there is a watch party happening in the city. Think about the Long Branch Good Times Beverage Company, like one of the best country spots in the city, and they're going to host a watch party with live music. It is the Big Az Country Bash on, well, September 19th. It is CCMA Day. $20 entry, so you get together with like-minded country fans and you watch the awards, and then they'll have some live music there from Dallas Alexander, Drew Gregory, and a few more as well. And we've got all the details over at thebull.ca. Saskatoon is at 10 degrees. We're going to warm up to 25 today. Lots of sunshine this week, though. We can expect some clouds and a bit of rain tonight. 26 tomorrow and 24 on Thursday.
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1: 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That is Dean Brody on 92.9 The Bull. Time for your news, sports, and weather. After which, we're going to be hopping on the phone with Mayor Cynthia Block to get a little update from City Council.
2: It's Jared on The Bull.
3: The Bull is partnering with SaskTip and calling on you to help us solve the crime of the month. Wasted Northern Pike. On July 12th, Loon Lake Conservation officers received a report that two Northern Pike had been left to waste in a disposal bin at the summer RV resort on Ministiquin Lake, west of Loon Lake. Only parts of the tail fillet had been removed, leaving the rest of the edible meat to waste. It's unlawful to waste any edible meat from a fish that is fit for human consumption. To report this or any other wildlife-related crimes, visit thebull.ca.
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11: Good morning. This is your news for Tuesday, August 18th. In a social media post, the police service says a patrol officer assisted in what could have been a life-threatening situation. Friday around 8 p.m., officers were called to a storm drain near the Silverwood Dog Park, and the first responding officer made his way down the storm drain, finding heavy rainfall had caused significant amount of storm water and pinned a young man against a gate. Knowing the fire department was en route, the officer crawled into the storm drain and reached through the bars to keep the man's head above water. It was almost 2 hours to get him free, and then he was transported to hospital. In its year-end report, BHP says the Jansen Potash Project Stage 1 was 84% complete as of June 30th, their financial year-end. Stage 1 cost estimate increased to $8.4 billion U.S. from the previous estimates between $7 to $7.4 billion, with first production on track for mid-2027. Jansen, located about 140 kilometers east of Saskatoon, has the potential to operate for more than 60 years. The Saskatchewan NDP has questioned the government's decision to purchase highly specialized equipment for a proposed Saskatchewan Marshals Service response unit that doesn't yet exist. In a news conference Monday, the NDP also noted that the specialized response unit announced Friday doesn't have a defined mandate nor a target for number of officers needed. Among the equipment is sniper rifles and long-range acoustic device. After a sharp health decline, one of the grizzly bears at the Saskatoon Forestry Farm Park and Zoo has died. Coda has been humanely euthanized after his animal care team determined his quality of life was declining significantly. He has spent 18 years at the Saskatoon Zoo. I'm Venice Ferguson, and that's your news.
12: Good morning, it's Gregor. We'll start with a quick FYI to those of you not able to be at the championship WCBL game on Sunday. The Berries are inviting you. They're inviting everybody out to celebrate. Get a photo with that championship trophy. It'll be at the Fez today starting at 11 until the store closes at about 5. Blue Jays off yesterday. Baltimore's loss last night, though, means somehow Toronto is within a half game of a wild card. What is going on? Elsewhere, here's hoping the Riders can get some bodies back. They're second in the West now, but they'll be at the Mosaic Stadium turf this morning, getting into practice. They travel to Vancouver for a Sunday game against BC. Hilltops also looking to get back to the win column. They got to get back to practice and unpack what happened in their home opening loss to Edmonton. They welcome the Calgary Colts to SMF Field Sunday. Finally, WNBA, the expansion tempo, struggling for wins. They've lost 10 in a row, but help could be on the way soon. Brittany Sykes has been out for the last couple of months, and she's been trying to balance the fact that she's not playing with still being a leader.
13: I feel like my voice is still my voice, like to talk to the team. I did get on them, like, hey,
0: we got to play for this team. Like, and if, you know, we give into our circumstances, then we could just toss the whole season.
12: Sykes said at practice she just needed to get cleared by the doctors to play, and that could make her return tonight against Caitlin Clark and the Fever. That's the latest from the wide world of sports.
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1: Warming up fast in the city, 13 degrees in Saskatoon. We're going to reach a high of 25 today, and mostly this week, not a cloud in the sky, lots of sunshine, except for tonight. 30% chance of showers, bringing a risk of thunderstorms there as well. 26 degrees tomorrow, 24 on Thursday, and 27 on Friday.
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Ella Langley and Morgan Wallen on 92.9 The Bull. We're getting closer to 9 o'clock. Man, the time in the morning goes by so much faster than in the afternoon. Sit tight. We're going to get Mayor Cynthia Block on the phone in just a few moments. Here's James Barker Band.

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1: All right, it is time this morning for our chat with the mayor. We have our worship Mayor Cynthia Block on the phone. Mayor Block, thank you for joining up today.
2: Happy to be here, Jared.
1: Absolutely. How's your summer going? Where does the time go? We're almost at the end of it.
2: I know, and I'm a summer girl, so that's tough. I will say, though, that I have managed to sneak away for a few hours here and there to enjoy it, and you know, maybe this week still doing a little water skiing, so that would be awesome.
1: Whoa, that's more adventurous than I am. I think I would fall right away if I tried that.
2: Yeah, it's been honestly, I've been doing it since I was 13. I think the trick is never stop.
1: Oh, yeah. No, the practice makes perfect. So, Mayor Block, what's happening with the city right now? I understand that you guys are talking about the downtown events and entertainment district.
2: Yeah, I mean, it's a topic that's back on the table. It has been, I would say, on a shelf for the last few years, as, you know, we had done all the work we possibly could, you know, site selection, land assembly, you know, going out to community, what would you want to see in your district? How can you see yourself in it? How can we make it accessible, affordable? How can seniors and young people and newcomers all see themselves as having a benefit? But unless or until we have the funding strategy fulfilled, really, nothing could move forward, and it still can't. It will require some actual teeth in the game before we can actually say that we have an ability to move forward. For example, we are having, you know, some talks right now with a potential funding partner with Muskeg Lake Cree Nation, but we don't know yet where that will lead or what that will mean. And, you know, grateful to the province for stepping up to support the project with 1/3 funding if the federal government it matches. So we have, you know, some optimism, but that isn't a plan. We will continue to evolve this as we move forward. But I think what I'd really like your listeners to know is that, you know, the choice before us isn't whether to go, you know, go ahead with this or not go ahead with this, because we will be investing a lot of money in infrastructure one way or the other. The question is, do we want to invest it in aging infrastructure in the North Industrial Area that will never serve our city into the future and will not have the opportunity to revitalize downtown, attract more residential and commercial development, which actually adds to our property tax base? You know, we have a choice before us about which way to invest. It's not, will we invest or won't we? And I think, you know, with a project like the Downtown Event and Entertainment District, we have an opportunity to really show where the future can go for our city, keeping young people here, attracting the trade and convention centers that we deserve to have here, that we should not be giving up to other cities. And we need to be able to compete. And if we are not a competitive city, it gets harder, I think, for all of us. So I am hoping that we continue to build this strategy in a way that all residents, you know, can see themselves in it, but at the same time, making sure we're being fiscally responsible and building this only as every step along the way makes sense.
1: Well, and really, at the end of the day, I mean, this is a whole new area of the city, like a redesign that is being planned. So the amount of work and planning and thought that go into this, it is quite incredible, isn't it?
2: Right. So, again, for your listeners' benefit, that's all to be decided. Like, we did the land assembly, we did all those pieces, and it's a general concept plan. But any kind of detailed design will require some, you know, not only careful thought, but some serious investors to come to the table to help fund it. And they will then, you know, help to influence how that whole district comes together. So I think that there's a lot of promise in that, but just a reminder again to everyone listening that nothing goes forward until that strategy is fulfilled. And, you know, if there was ever a conversation around a property tax impact, that would have to come back to council in a very public way, as everything we do does. Our order of government, everything happens in public because we're not a political party and we are legislatively required to do all of our work publicly. And so we'll continue to have those conversations and invite the public to participate whenever they can.
1: Well, and we'll definitely keep our ear to the ground for the next update coming from the planning for DEED. But I, Mayor Block, I also understand that fall registration is open for the Leisure Guide.
2: Yeah, so this is the time of year where, you know, alas, we are, you know, looking toward fall. And I'm a summer girl, so I don't love that. But this is also a super exciting time of year. I got to participate last weekend in the backpack giveaway in Riversdale, hosted by the White Buffalo Youth Lodge. It was electric and amazing just to watch the excitement and enthusiasm of the children and their families getting ready for back to school. And so that is also a time of year where we have, you know, swimming lessons and all of the, you know, great things that families want to get involved in. And so that registration is now open and encouraging families because it really hasn't changed since my day of doing this, that it gets super busy and those classes fill up really quickly. So as we, as families are trying to figure out how to slot everything in, trying to be early on this is a good idea.
1: And you say classes. How bizarre is it that we're almost already at back to school time?
2: I know. I mean, again, I'm a summer girl, so that's tough for me. But I also know it's a really exciting time of year. I'd love to give a huge shout out to all the moms and dads and kids that are excited. You know, they're going into a new grade and they're, you know, learning new skills and participating in the life skills like swimming and other things that we offer in our city. And, you know, those are important days of our lives. And my mom always said that I would look back nostalgically and wish that I was still in it because it was so chaotic. But no, she was right. She was right. The days are long, but the years are short, and we've got to enjoy them all.
1: Well, and you know, time gets away from us. Summer is just about slipping us by, but there's a lot of exciting things to look forward to, and that is an update from Her Worship Mayor Cynthia Block. Mayor Block, thank you so much for your time this morning.
2: Thanks for having me, Jared. Have a great day.
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0: Darlin'.
1: Chase Matthew on 92.9 The Bull. That is Darlin'. Keep those answers coming on the Factory Optical Contest. I can see clearly now. Back to school edition. Definitely less answers in the comments than there was yesterday. 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We took a character that is related to back to school. We blurred them out. Go into the comments. Tell us who you think that character is. Jackson, this afternoon, will register our next finalist for the grand prize draw.
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6: Hey there. It's Derek Chesney of the Saskatoon Crime Stoppers. This week on Crime Stoppers Unmasked, we're asking for the public's help in identifying numerous suspects involved in two break-and-enter incidents in the city's south end. These two incidents took place on July 23rd and July 29th of 2026 in the early morning hours at a restaurant in the 3000 block of Preston Avenue South. On both occasions, the suspect gained access to the restaurant by prying open the rear door. On July 23rd, the suspects took a large safe which contained $31,000. On the second incident a few days later, the suspects got away with the cash register with $700 in cash. At both incidents, the suspects' faces were covered and appeared to leave in different directions after exiting the building. Photos and video of the suspects from both incidents can be seen on our Instagram and our Facebook pages. 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Tips are completely anonymous. We don't want your name. We just want your assistance. Saskatoon Crime Stoppers. 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
13: This is Venice Ferguson with your Saskatoon weather. Mainly sunny today, high 25. Tonight, partly cloudy, low 13. There is a slight chance of showers and risk of thunderstorm in the evening. Sunshine tomorrow, the wind northwest 20, gusting to 40 and a high of 26. And then it's sunny. High of 24 on Thursday, high 27 for Friday.
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is Wale. That is Lainey Wilson on 92.9 The Bull. Your chance to win a free oil change courtesy of OK Tire. Get your picks in. Hilltops versus the Calgary Colts, 1 p.m. this Sunday at SMF Field. Tell us who you think is going to come out on top. 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But you can't win if you don't enter. 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It's Nate Holler and Tennille Townes.

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Dan and Shay, Say So, 92.9 The Bull. So this Saturday, Sutherland Automotive Speedway has their rainout day. So that's when previously rained out events get rescheduled. So they're going to be in action at 5 p.m. at Sutherland Automotive Speedway with Street Stocks, the Run Your Junks, the Super Stocks, and the King of the Hill event all on tap for the weekend. The gates at the Speedway this Saturday are going to open at 3 p.m., and then the racing will begin at 5. It's 5 minutes just north of the city on Highway 12. Can't wait. It's always a blast watching the stock car races.

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14: This is Venice Ferguson with your Saskatoon weather. Mainly sunny today, high 25. Tonight, partly cloudy, low 13. There is a slight chance of showers and risk of thunderstorm in the evening. Sunshine tomorrow, the wind northwest 20, gusting to 40 and a high of 26. And then it's sunny. High of 24 on Thursday, high 27 for Friday.
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cut him loose. Kelsey Kulik on 92.9 The Bull. 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Whether you're a student dancer, maybe you've never danced and you want to get into it. Maybe you've been dancing for years and you just like sort of a group to sort of join in on the fun. This is for everybody. It's a very welcoming community. And U of S Ballroom Dancing Club, again, registration for the fall season is open. 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

After 10 o'clock with Taylor Swift, I knew it, I knew you. A lot of people saying that's her kind of return to her country roots, and curious to know if that's what you think as well, or if you think it's still a little too poppy for those tastes. 306-938-2855 if you have any updates on traffic as we get closer to lunchtime. 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
15: This is Venice Ferguson with your Saskatoon weather. Mainly sunny today, high 25. Tonight, partly cloudy, low 13. There is a slight chance of showers and risk of thunderstorm in the evening. Sunshine tomorrow, the wind northwest 20, gusting to 40 and a high of 26. And then it's sunny. High of 24 on Thursday, high 27 for Friday.
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4: Saskatchewan's own Jordan Pollard.

Saskatchewan's own Jordan Pollard. That is If I Got You. 92.9 The Bull it is. Jared this morning in for Pat Dubois. Really excited because coming up at the end of the month, in 11 days from today actually, Trucktastic is back on. You've been at this before with the kids. You know how excited they get when they get to get up close to some of those vehicles. So if you've never been before, Trucktastic, they're going to have all sorts of displays of heavy equipment and work vehicles and recreational machines and emergency vehicles as well. And the kids can climb aboard. They can get up close to them. They can meet the people who operate them as well. And so your ticket sales, supporting some critical mental health services provided by Family Service Saskatoon. And we've got all the details over on our website. And that's coming up on Saturday, August 29th.

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19: This is Venice Ferguson with your Saskatoon weather. Mainly sunny today, high 25. Tonight, partly cloudy, low 13. There is a slight chance of showers and risk of thunderstorm in the evening. Sunshine tomorrow, the wind northwest 20, gusting to 40 and a high of 26. And then it's sunny. High of 24 on Thursday, high 27 for Friday.
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Roll. That is Jelly Roll on 92.9 The Bull. I was going to provide a hint for our contest with Factory Optical, but it's very obvious that I'm going to need to make it even harder tomorrow. So basically, we posted a blurry picture of a back-to-school related character on our Facebook page. You got to go into the comments and tell us who you think that is, and you're going to have a chance to register to win a $500 Factory Optical gift card. Jackson Emery is going to register a finalist this afternoon. Grand prize draw is coming up on Friday. Here's Owen Riegling. It's Love, Hate, Love.

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Jim Fisk. 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Don't forget to get those picks in for this Sunday's football game. Saskatoon Hilltops versus the Calgary Colts at 1 p.m. at SMF Field. Last game this past Sunday against Edmonton didn't quite go our way, but you know the Hilltops, resilience and winning games. I mean, they're in the business of winning games, and very possible that they turn things around against Calgary this Sunday. But we got to hear from you. How do you think they'll do against Calgary? Who's going to win? What's the score going to look like? If you get those picks in on the contest page over at thebull.ca, you have a chance to win a free oil change courtesy of OK Tire. Luke Combs, just after 11 o'clock. This is Be By You.

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4: This is Venice Ferguson with your Saskatoon weather. Mainly sunny today, high 25. Tonight, partly cloudy, low 13. There is a slight chance of showers and risk of thunderstorm in the evening. Sunshine tomorrow, the wind northwest 20, gusting to 40 and a high of 26. And then it's sunny. High of 24 on Thursday, high 27 for Friday.
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92.9 The Bull, that is Hardy and Lainey Wilson with Wait in the Truck. So we're now just a month and a day away from the CCMA Awards here in Saskatoon. It's really exciting when we get to host the awards because we officially, on paper, become the most country city in Canada. We already knew this about Saskatoon, but now it's officially recognized. And if you don't have a place to watch the CCMAs, highly recommend the Long Branch. They're going to be hosting the Big Ass Country Bash. So it's a watch party for the CCMAs, but they're going to have some live music and all sorts of goodies as well. So get together, dance the night away, and watch the CCMAs. Again, that's coming up on Saturday, September 19th, and they are selling tickets for this event, but they're going quick, so I would hop on this as soon as possible. It's Tennille Towns, Sunshine's Free on The Bull.

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7: This is Venice Ferguson with your Saskatoon weather. Mainly sunny today, high 25. Tonight, partly cloudy, low 13. There is a slight chance of showers and risk of thunderstorm in the evening. Sunshine tomorrow, the wind northwest 20, gusting to 40 and a high of 26. And then it's sunny. High of 24 on Thursday, high 27 for Friday.
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band that is over all over again. 92.9 The Bull. That is it for me. I was in on the early morning shift. It's time for me to get out of here. I've got some stuff to deal with. I was on the freeway yesterday on my motorcycle, and it being 40 years old kind of died on me. So that's what my afternoon looks like. I'm going to go get some stuff figured out with my motorcycle and hopefully get her fixed up. And Jackson Emery is in with the rest of your afternoon. He's going to have a brand new Morgan Griffith song on Ride It or Bucket at 4:20. So have a good lunch hour. We'll chat early tomorrow morning. Here's Luke Bryan.

0: Country returns right after this. All news.
1: Good afternoon. This is your news for Tuesday, August 18th. Nothing proceeds until a full funding formula goes forward that won't impact property tax and council approves. That from Mayor Cynthia Block on the status of plans for the downtown event and entertainment district. She says the choice isn't whether to go ahead with deed.
2: If we are going to invest in infrastructure, and we must and we will, do we invest where this aging infrastructure will never serve the future of our city and it will never help with downtown revitalization? Or do we invest in this new infrastructure and give ourselves that opportunity for generations to come to have a thriving downtown?
1: There is possibly a petition in the works requesting a referendum on deed. Muskeg Lake Cree Nation and the City of Saskatoon signed a memorandum of understanding in June regarding a potential partnership for the project. In a social media post, the police service says a patrol officer assisted in what could have been a life-threatening situation. Friday around 8 p.m., officers were called to a storm drain near the Silverwood Dog Park, and the first responding officer made his way down the storm drain, finding heavy rainfall had caused significant amount of storm water and pinned a young man against a gate. Knowing the fire department was en route, the officer crawled into the storm drain and reached through the bars to keep the man's head above water. It was almost 2 hours to get him free, and then he was transported to hospital. The latest data from the Canada Mortgage and Housing Corporation released today indicates that housing starts in Saskatchewan increased 23.9% from July 2025 to July 2026, ranking second among the provinces year over year. In its year-end report, BHP says the Jansen Potash Project Stage 1 was 84% complete as of June 30th, their financial year-end. Stage 1 cost estimate increased to $8.4 billion U.S. from the previous estimates between $7 to $7.4 billion, with first production on track for mid-2027. Jansen, located about 140 kilometers east of Saskatoon, has the potential to operate for more than 60 years. In sports, as much as they say they won't, members of the Blue Jays will be hard-pressed not to be scoreboard-watching again tonight. Toronto starts a three-game series in Tampa Bay and sits just a half game out of the third and final American League wildcard playoff spot. Baltimore, Texas, and Detroit are ahead, tied for the berth, with Minnesota holding the same record as the Jays, while Cleveland and Seattle are a half game and game and a half, respectively, behind Toronto. All seven teams are in action tonight. One more off day from the practice field for the Saskatchewan Roughriders before preparation begins for their next game Sunday in Vancouver against the BC Lions. Elsewhere, professional golfer, broadcaster, and Indigenous youth advocate Nota Begay III is on hand for the first of 2 days of play for the junior golf tournament that bears his name over at Dakota Dunes. Plus, WNBA superstar Caitlin Clark is set to play north of the border for the first time tonight and will do so on the biggest stage Toronto has to offer. Clark and the Indiana Fever will face the Tempo at Scotiabank Arena in front of over 21,000 expected fans. In the weather, mainly sunny until the weekend. High 25 today, high 26 tomorrow, and a bit breezy. Thursday, high of 24. Overnight tonight, partly cloudy, low 13. Chance of showers and risk of thunderstorm in the evening. Right now, it's 21 degrees in Saskatoon. I'm Venice Ferguson, and that's your news.
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There's Thomas Rhett after all the bars are closed on 92.9 The Bull. Jackson joining you this afternoon. Hope you've had a great Tuesday so far. Starting off the afternoon, as we always do, with a little Bull on Demand. Get your request in 306-938-2855. That is on our PlayNow.com text line. Playing your songs throughout the lunch hour. And we're going to go ahead and grab Allison's request first for Sully Burroughs.

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22: This is Venice Ferguson with your Saskatoon weather. Mainly sunny today, high 25. Tonight, partly cloudy, low 13. There is a slight chance of showers and risk of thunderstorm in the evening. Sunshine tomorrow, the wind northwest 20, gusting to 40 and a high of 26. And then it's sunny. High of 24 on Thursday, high 27 for Friday.
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Chelsea's doing just that. It's for Josh Ross, Leave Me Too on The Bull.

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6: This is Venice Ferguson with your Saskatoon weather. Mainly sunny today, high 25. Tonight, partly cloudy, low 13. There is a slight chance of showers and risk of thunderstorm in the evening. Sunshine tomorrow, the wind northwest 20, gusting to 40 and a high of 26. And then it's sunny. High of 24 on Thursday, high 27 for Friday.

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It's Brad Paisley on Bull on Demand. 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

Little Mama, 92.9 The Bull, your country station. Jackson along with you. Coming up, a couple of ways to win over at thebull.ca, plus our second day of our I Can See Clearly Now Back to School Edition, teaming up with Factory Optical, is up on our Facebook page. We'll be picking another winner later today. Another clue just around the corner. As well, don't forget Ride It or Bucket later this afternoon. Shortly after 4 o'clock, we'll have the results from our song yesterday and a brand new song from Morgan Griffiths later on. Here's Kenny Chesney.

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11: This is Venice Ferguson with your Saskatoon weather. Mainly sunny today, high 25. Tonight, partly cloudy, low 13. There is a slight chance of showers and risk of thunderstorm in the evening. Sunshine tomorrow, the wind northwest 20, gusting to 40 and a high of 26. And then it's sunny. High of 24 on Thursday, high 27 for Friday.
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Find us at 92.9 The Bull to take a nice long look at the blurry image and tell us which back-to-school themed character it is. Part of our I Can See Clearly Now back-to-school edition with Factory Optical. Our grand prize draw is going to be at the end of this week. We'll be picking another winner later today. If you think you know who it is, leave us a comment under our Facebook page, or you can head over to thebull.ca and submit your guesses in under our contest tab. Another hint, this character was in a movie. The movie was released in 2003. Let's see if that helps you.

Happy Ever After You. That's Thelma and James on 92.9 The Bull. Very excited to be supporting Trucktastic, the Children's Expo, next Saturday, August 29th, 10 until 4 at Prairie Land. Bring the whole family down for a fun-filled day. There's going to be over 40 displays of heavy equipment, work vehicles, and recreational machines. The kids can climb aboard, explore the vehicles, and meet the men and women who operate them. All the proceeds support Family Service Saskatoon and its important programs for vulnerable children, youth, and families in the community. Tickets, more information, thebull.ca has you covered, as well as always, listen in for your chance to win.

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10: This is Venice Ferguson with your Saskatoon weather. Mainly sunny today, high 25. Tonight, partly cloudy, low 13. There is a slight chance of showers and risk of thunderstorm in the evening. Sunshine tomorrow, the wind northwest 20, gusting to 40 and a high of 26. And then it's sunny. High of 24 on Thursday, high 27 for Friday.
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14: The Bull.

I do too. There's the Recklaws, 92.9 The Bull. Not a lot of rain in the forecast right now. High at 25 and mainly sunny today. A slight chance of showers and the risk of a thunderstorm this evening. Low of 13. And then after that, really seem to be in the clear. Mainly sunny again tomorrow. Little windy, high of 26, high of 24. Sunny again Thursday, 27 the high on Friday, and sunny.

Combs, BYU, 92.9 The Bull, Jackson along with you today. Coming up, we'll tell you how you can win a free oil change from OK Tire by predicting the score and who will win the next Hilltops game. Plus, we all know that we have our favorite spots, maybe in the living room, on the couch, but are there other places around your home that you have a so-called favorite spot or your spot? Well, there's a new poll out there that confirms that we do. We'll talk about that coming up. Here's Cameron Whitcomb.

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14: This is Venice Ferguson with your Saskatoon weather. Mainly sunny today, high 25. Tonight, partly cloudy, low 13. There is a slight chance of showers and risk of thunderstorm in the evening. Sunshine tomorrow, the wind northwest 20, gusting to 40 and a high of 26. And then it's sunny, high of 24 on Thursday, high 27 for Friday.
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time after time, your country station, 92.9 The Bull. Well, a recent poll was conducted to find, other than the couch, some other places around the house that we have a favorite spot at. So two-thirds of people are very obsessive about one thing in particular in their homes. It's the spot on the sofa. But the survey finds that 66% of people admitted to having unofficial assigned seating throughout their homes. So people are so loyal to their favorite spots that they'll have arguments with another family member about sitting in their spot at least twice a month. Now, that could be, again, the couch, the kitchen table, a recliner, maybe the other sofa downstairs. 68% of respondents say that they are very passionate about their spot. Do you fall under this category? Do you have an unofficial spot on the couch or the kitchen table? Or does it really matter? Sit wherever is open. I do have an unofficial spot, but I don't always get it.

0: Sunday, their home opener, a shocking loss against the Edmonton Wildcats. Hilltops had won, what did I read last, 17, 18 straight meetings against Edmonton. So 1-1 on the season, but all the attention is going to turn to their next home game, which is this Sunday, the 23rd, 1 o'clock kickoff from SMF Field. The Calgary Colts, the Saskatoon Hilltops, will be welcoming here on Sunday. And with that, teaming up with OK Tire for some game day giveaways again. Predict the winner of each game along with the score. And whoever guesses correctly or is the closest will win a free oil change from OK Tire. So be sure to get those predictions in before 1 o'clock on Sunday. Hilltops, Colts, Saskatoon trying to get back into the win column.
1: In a pinch, man. Hotter than the red on the cattle brand. Cause she's a gold digger with a quick trigger. A cast iron skillet swinging lid flipper.

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8: This is Venice Ferguson with your Saskatoon weather. Mainly sunny today, high 25. Tonight, partly cloudy, low 13. There is a slight chance of showers and risk of thunderstorm in the evening. Sunshine tomorrow, the wind northwest 20, gusting to 40 and a high of 26. And then it's sunny, high of 24 on Thursday, high 27 for Friday.
9: Giddy up. Y'all ready? More of Saskatoon's hottest country right now.

Parker McCollum, burn it down. 92.9 The Bull, mainly sunny and 25 right now at that daytime high today. Partly cloudy, slight chance of showers and the risk of a thunderstorm tonight. Low of 13. Mainly sunny again tomorrow. A little bit windier than today. High of 26. High of 24. Sunny Thursday. 27 the high. Sunny again on Friday. Here's Danielle Towns.

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Cooper Troupeau, These Hands, 92.9 The Bull. Jackson along with you this afternoon. Don't forget Ride It or Bucket coming up after 4 o'clock. We'll have a new Morgan Griffith song for you to vote on, as well the results from yesterday's song. We're going to hear some Ella Langley in just a moment, but continuing to break records and continuing to chase some records as her song, Choosing Texas, is number one for an 18th week on the Hot 100. Now 1 week away from tying the record for the second longest leading single at 19 weeks. Now, Shaboozy's A Bar Song, Tipsy, and Old Town Road are currently tied at 19 weeks. And then there's Mariah Carey, who has the longest leading single with All I Want for Christmas Is You, 22 weeks. And speaking of Ella's hit, did you see a couple days ago Matthew McConaughey performing a cover on The Tonight Show? Well, at her show in Fort Worth back on Saturday, she opened her performance of the song by playing a clip of his cover. Even Drake is apparently a fan. He commented on her recent post of photos from Texas and said, quote, "Goated pen." So yeah, Ella Langley continuing to make history and trying to chase that record of 19 weeks. At number one on the Hot 100, here's her duet with Morgan Wallen, I Can't Love You Anymore.

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19: This is Venice Ferguson with your Saskatoon weather. Mainly sunny today, high 25. Tonight, partly cloudy, low 13. There is a slight chance of showers and risk of thunderstorm in the evening. Sunshine tomorrow, the wind northwest 20, gusting to 40 and a high of 26. And then it's sunny. High of 24 on Thursday, high 27 for Friday.
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13: This is Venice Ferguson with your Saskatoon weather. Mainly sunny today, high 25. Tonight, partly cloudy, low 13. There is a slight chance of showers and risk of thunderstorm in the evening. Sunshine tomorrow, the wind northwest 20, gusting to 40 and a high of 26. And then it's sunny. High of 24 on Thursday, high 27 for Friday.
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Washboard Union, 92.9 The Bull, partly cloudy, 26 degrees right now in Saskatoon. Slight chance of showers late this evening as well after midnight and the risk of a thunderstorm, low of 13. Clearing up though tomorrow morning, a little bit windier and a high of 26 again. Sunny the next 2 days, Thursday, Friday with highs of 27 and 25.

while back went through the hoops of Ride It or Bucket, Kenny Chesney. Carry On, 92.9 The Bull. Jackson with you this afternoon. Ride It or Bucket coming up here in just a couple of minutes. We'll have the results from Tyler Lorette's song yesterday. You can go and get a vote on Morgan Griffith's new song right now on our Facebook story. We'll have the results from yesterday's song and then play the new Morgan Griffith's tune in its entirety so you get an idea where you're going to vote.

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There's Tyler Joe Miller under the influence on 92.9 The Bull. Shifting into Ride It or Bucket, yesterday's song for you to vote on, it was Tyler Lorette and Roxy, 87%, no doubt about it. You all voted to Ride It.

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0: Well, if you made it over to our Facebook story, you'll know that you had a chance to get some votes in early before hearing the song in its entirety. But our Ride It or Bucket tune today from Morgan Griffiths, this one called Boondocks.

0: 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That one called Boondocks.
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0: That is right, Ride It or Bucket today, Morgan Griffiths. You can get your vote in right now. Ride It or Bucket. Let us know how you decide to vote. You can text in 306-938-2855 or head over to our Facebook page and you can vote on the poll found on our story. I'll have the results same time tomorrow. And as always, some new music to follow in another edition of Ride It or Bucket.
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0: Love and Life again, Ella Langley on your country station, 92.9 The Bull. Well, very pleased to have some special guests in studio with us today. Coming up, well, the fall registration is on right now for the U of S Ballroom Dance.
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0: Very pleased to have a group in the studio here today, the U of S Ballroom Dance, to talk about the fall program coming up here in a couple of weeks. Registration is underway. We're going to start off with Melissa, the Director of Marketing. It's great to have everyone in here. We're going to get to our guests here in just a minute, but Melissa, great to have you along here today. Another year of U of S Ballroom Dancing, and the fall registration is open, am I correct?
2: Yeah, we're accepting registrations right now, and classes are filling up, so if you want to get a certain day or class, you want to get in there on our website. But I also have a couple guests with me today that can talk about the experience. I have they're longtime members of our club. They're Glenn and Eleanor. They've been in the club for a very long time. They've been very active members, and they've been really helpful with helping make our club run as well as it does. And they're here with us today to talk about their experience.
0: Awesome. Well, we'll turn it over to you both then. And we kind of mentioned registration is open and different levels. You don't have to be an experienced dancer. Do I understand that correctly?
3: No, you definitely don't have to be experienced. When I joined the club years ago, I didn't know how to dance at all. In fact, I had problems telling my right from my left foot. And the club is just fantastic in teaching you how to dance. You can start at a beginner level and become really, really proficient in it if that's what you're interested in doing.
0: And so, regardless of which one you decide to sign up for, how long do the classes go for?
3: Classes for beginners are an hour long. Intermediate, I believe, are an hour and 15 minutes. And advanced are an hour and a half long. And they run two turns. We go from September to November, and then we go end of November, and then we go from January to March. So there are 20 weeks of classes, and the cost is about $10 for a class. So a very, very cheap but fun experience. I don't think you can't even go to a movie for that kind of price.
0: Not wrong there. More information on the U of S Ballroom Dance, head over to thebull.ca.

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going somewhere. It's Tim Hicks on 92.9 The Bull. Coming up after 5 o'clock, I'm going to be picking another winner to be into our grand prize draw for our I Can See Clearly Now Back to School Edition with Factory Optical. So you still have time to get into today's draw. We have a blurred out image on our Facebook page. Go find the post. It's tagged, so it should be at the top of the page. You need to tell us which back to school themed character this is, and you're in the draw for a chance to win that $500 Factory Optical gift certificate, but dropping some subtle hints throughout the afternoon. The actor that played this character, Jack Black, a lot of people getting the correct answer beforehand, but if you were stumped, hopefully that is one that'll help you before 5 o'clock, and I will pick another winner. The grand prize draw is at the end of the week.

Rethink some things as Luke Combs, your country station, 92.9 The Bull. Jackson, along with you this afternoon, we're going to pick a winner and reveal who was behind the blurry image on our Facebook page with our I Can See Clearly Now Back to School edition with Factory Optical. 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Just the regular areas at this time of day. Slow and backed up both lanes, west eastbound lane, Circle Drive in between Idlewild and Miller Avenue. As well, a little bit further north, both north and southbound lanes of Idlewild, right at the Marquis Drive intersection. Slow and backed up right now. Of course, 71st Street closed at the moment. But again, anything in traffic you see, get those tips in 306-938-2855.

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92.9 The Bull with Maren Morris. We have selected another winner to go into our grand prize draw with the I Can See Clearly Now Back to School Edition with Factory Optical, a $500 gift card up for grabs. You just have to try to identify who is behind the blurry image. The back to school themed character today was Dewey Finn, aka Jack Black from the School of Rock. Congratulations going out to Morgan, selected as our winner today into our grand prize draw. We're going to be making that on Friday, so tomorrow, listen in with Jared tomorrow morning. He will have yet another blurred image for you to try to guess which back-to-school themed character it is for a chance to win a $500 gift card from Factory Optical.

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Maddie and Tay, your country station, 92.9 The Bull. An update in traffic. Everything looking good around the city right now. The area, though, that is the most backed up, northbound on Idlewild, heading towards the Marquis Drive intersection as well. Southbound, a little bit backed up as well, but everywhere else looking good right now. If there's anything in traffic, though, that you see, let us know on the playnow.com text line, 306-938-2855. Here's Tennille Arts.

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got the Braden King. 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Don't forget, giving you the chance to win a free oil change from OK Tire. If you can correctly predict the score and who will win the next Hilltops game, they are at home on Sunday the 23rd, taking on the Calgary Colts. Toppers coming off a shocking loss to Edmonton back on Sunday, so trying to get back into the win column. Get your predictions in before 1 o'clock Sunday. Whoever guesses correctly or is the closest will win a free oil change from OK Tire. Head over to the contest tab at thebull.ca. Don't go too far. Our top six countdown coming up in a few minutes. Here's Megan Maroney.